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sees the colors of green, but never in this thing. Adjusts her brush and mutters her favorite song to sing. She'll stop and start again.

truth. 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